leaving a trace. They be dead soon as you see the blood in their face. Cause you got it riding around the city. 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You venerated and ready, get the issue and hit the mission, let him commemorate. Tie up, shoot up, breathe. High five, load up, cock it, squeeze. Bye bye. They dead, they disappear. You sip a beer, nobody care. You never scared, that's just the way war goes. It's just more ghosts around. 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

0: Lifestyles of the rich, lifestyles in shambles and shit, gamble with the rent. 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
1: Be nice to them.

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DJ Premier or Dr. Dre? If you were to pick your favorite producer of all time, number one, would it be one of those?

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0: You have been listening to Acustrani 2, celebrating 5 years of modulism. 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

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It was planets meeting. 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